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1: Go ahead.
0: Private 828 Hobart Street. Andrew's called multiple times. He's now stating there are people outside his window pointing 32s in his window. States it's his neighbors and he needs help now. He's locked in another room.
1: 10-4.
0: Nora 147 assist.
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1: 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I did make contact with Unit 26. She's on the phone right now.
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0: Do you need assistance over there?
1: 10-4, if you want to mind.
0: 10-4. 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

0: 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I still have my caller on the line. Can I transfer her up?
1: Give her a call. County to 563, copy the traffic hazard.
2: Well, I'm on the city headquarters, 10-2-1 traffic.
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Coonee County, Kansas. Four motorcycles driving recklessly 90 miles per hour, past Hastings, Slam, Claremont, head of eastbound towards Fall Creek. Call us anonymous, make your own case, 1936.

0: Yeah, I think about it. There's cutting off yourself.
1: Go ahead.
0: From Claremont on the south end, US Highway 53 at 93. There's going to be a deer on the west side of the road in the grass. If they can just clean it up.
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0: Nora wants it. 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
0: I'm going to be on the top level of the Lismore parking ramp, 10-2, copy and name and house.
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0: 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Has a non-extraditable New York 99. 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
0: Yeah, at Walgreens. Milk. I slumped over in the parking lot. All it does on EMS.
1: 10-4, 404, are you able to assist?

0: 417 County, I can advise on a second.
1: Who did you represent?

Rand Stephen M. Wheatley, 927 at 73. He returns revoked. Does have 5 prior OWI. This would be 6th. 0 prior OAR. This would be 1st criminal. Has an IOD requirement. No alcohol concentration greater than 0.02.

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0: In the 2700 block of East Claremont Avenue, two vehicle crash, no injuries. They're still in the roadway, and we're trying to get them to move out of the roadway.
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0: PI-94 westbound, 52-mile marker, with 25 Robert Newman George, 438. George, 438.

0: 565, copy, traffic stop. Menominee Street at Michigan Street, I'll be able with Wisconsin. Adam Young, voice 7312. Adam Young, voice 7312.
1: Five, 52, can I have time?

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1: Unit 154.
0: Galloway parking ramp, third level in the blue stairwell. I can have like a second copy and email.
1: Go ahead.
0: Rachel Cox, 2,

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1: Go ahead.
0: Rachel is revoked, valid ID card, felony offender, card 961-940, is on paper, no want. Richard Horton is revoked, valid ID card, felony offender, card 961-941-940, is on paper, no want.
1: That's what you confirm if Richard is convicted felon?
0: He is listed as a felon.
1: That's right.
0: Are you still 10-2 there?

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1: We're pulling into Seven Brew off of here. We got 343 Young Child Road. 343 Young Child Road.
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0: Students responding to Texas Roadhouse. It sounds like the male just suddenly collapsed. We do believe this is going to be a cardiac arrest. We're still trying to get him on the ground to do CPR.
1: Concord.

0: Turning to 563, sounds like the patient does have elevated breathing rate at this time.
1: This time the patient does have sufficient breathing at this time. Again, his breathing not doing chest compressions at this time.
2: Okay.

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1: 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Time for.

Sounds on a copy, traffic. Five hundred block of the University of Wisconsin, Adam Williams Edwards, 5855, AWE 5855.

0: This is Lake Captain, I got you up checking.
1: Go ahead.
0: Yeah, the facilities building with one female should be sent to.

0: Of course, SAM 155, copy an information case.
1: Just confirming, not a fall for 152's case.
0: It is not.
1: 10-4 cell service.
0: Over.
2: Willie 157, of course.
0: Go ahead.
2: 1041 squad 27. Can you copy a follow up?
0: Go ahead.
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1: Good.
0: Rand David J. Hazuga, 718 of 96. He has return revoked. 0 prior OER, this would be first criminal. 2 prior OWI. Has an IED requirement. No alcohol concentration greater than 0.02. No wants, no paper.

0: Nora 171 headquarters, copy out checking.
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0: Galloway ramp. 148 will be with me.
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I have Kathy on the line that referenced Wedgwood. 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
1: Go on.
0: Control Cox 2, break for the second when you're ready.
1: Go on.
0: Last name, 410. Frank, Ocean, Robert, Tom, Ida, Nora.
1: So for just for information, 154 was just out with them less than 2 hours ago and told them to leave the ramp.
0: I saw that, 10-4. Thank you.

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0: 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I checked the area of the broadcast. I didn't see anything. You can clear it up.
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2: Samantha Jones, ready for another?
0: Go ahead with a second.
2: Jerry Eisen.
0: 10-4. Only 157, still running Samantha. She just flagged weapons under carry 1096.

0: Headquarters, William 157. Can you advise on the spelling of Jerry's last name?
1: I believe it's Ida Sam.
0: 10-4.
2: So Ida Sam, Ocean Mary, first is Gerald, John, George, Edward, Robert, Adam Lincoln, David, Mills D. David, Mill, paper 73163. He's now lost, not on paper.

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1: 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I'm just having individuals exit this residence.
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2: Hello, I want to take this from the person who's in the house.
0: Go ahead.
2: Michael Hughes, 479.
0: Tavern. Back at quarters to William 169. Did you want a second at mail?
3: Negative, all of us.
0: Tavern. Hackers to William 157. Still running Hughes. He is like weapons known to carry knives.
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0: I'll take one more unit, non-33. Thank you.
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0: 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Can I get second down 33, please?
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1: Go ahead.
0: Bradley Ronald Green, 07039066, comes back valid. No wants, no papers. He does show being a felon and prior 940, 941, and 961.

0: The caller had mentioned it may also include the upstairs neighbors due to the noise they make. So it could be both upstairs and downstairs.
1: Okay. Unit 28-7177. Bradley had a recent contact with Nicole Hayes, 42-year-old white female, 5'3", 170, also homeless, is that true? Ten four. Headquarters, she'll be born in 84.
0: Ten four.
2: One 5 7 coming in out.
0: Multiple units, 2157, go ahead with your name.
2: Landon Wolf. Can you check for wants, paper, and phone cases?
0: 10-4. Sam-165, are you calling?
3: Sam-177, headquarters. It will be Nicole Hayes, and copy one more name.
0: Go ahead with it.
3: Last is Bryant, B-R-Y-A-N-T, versus Timothy.

0: Agree, I'm not having fun. Still running a full, but different speed does have a bolus and anything. Pack orders to unit copy return on the call.
1: Good.
0: Nicole Hayes comes back suspended. No one. She is on paper. Official felon with prior 949-61.
1: Hello.
0: Copy. Timothy's return.
1: Good.
0: Timothy is valid. No one on paper. He's a felony offender. Prior 961-940.

0: Oh, great. Of course, 23 on the left.
1: NORA 148, 10-9.
0: 23.

0: First, volume 157, Landon's return.
1: What?
0: No license issued, status suspended, valid ID card, and prior 940, no launch paper, has an open felony case, no violent abuse of contact or express of violence towards anyone. Other felony case, no contact with M as in Mary, B as in boy, or J as in John, A as in Adam, or B within 500 feet of the residence.
1: Not for anything about absolute sobriety.
0: Negative.

Snickers to Sam with 55 information. Just for information, there was a disturbance in apartment 3 at this address on the 10th of this month. That's in Ernestine and Vernal Brown.

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0: 27 is going to be out of Illinois, last name George Ida David William Adam Nora Ida, first name Charles Henry Adam Ida Lincoln Union Victor, no middle, date of birth 06-02-1999.
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0: Get 4920 Kappa Drive, apartment number 3. Caller states ongoing issue of dogs barking and other concerns about the animals' welfare.

0: 171, WWF. We've got two mini bikes, Barso, heading on to Graham, southbound.
1: We're talking bicycles.
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0: 157 unit 28. 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
0: Not for, thank you.

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0: Norman 171 headquarters. 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
2: 10-4. 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
1: Go ahead.
0: I sent you and NORA 148 pictures of the individuals on the e-bikes from the Madison and Barstow traffic cam.
1: That's right. I assume one is on a red mini bike with a black and white sweatshirt.
0: That is correct.
1: Uh-oh.
2: 157 to NORA unit. They were wearing face masks as well, if that helps.

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2: 10-4-23.

0: 147, huh? 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Just looking for driving status.
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0: 65 to Unicorn, which I can have one more down here.
1: Done. I'll put it in a second.

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0: Amy Pratt, born in 74.
1: Time for.

0: The clear Cessna 165. Good spelling on the last name. We're not finding an Amy Pratt in-house.
1: 25 says April 29th of 64, and the last name would be Paul Robert Adam Tom Tom.
2: Sam, what's the first time?
0: Seven.

0: Everest, this is Animal 65.
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0: Tried running an Amy Pratt, 429-1974, coming back not on file through Wisconsin, not locating her in-house.
1: Town 4. I do believe she's possibly giving a fake name.

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1: Near Tower Drive and South 50th Avenue, cars are passerby advising there is a dead deer in the middle of the lane. We'll be just before South 50th Avenue eastbound lanes.
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0: Over. Panel 65 papers, can you also check over?
2: Over. 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
0: Claremont May with Wisconsin, Boy Lincoln 9015, Boy Lincoln 9015.

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0: Justice 43, we have three in custody. 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Doesn't look like it. If you wouldn't mind just replaying.
1: 10-4.
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2: 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Boy Edward King, 6822. Boy Edward King, 6822. Take a second on 32.

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0: Hi, Curtis, this is Sam, 177. Can you copy your little case?
1: Go ahead.
0: Okay, 2719 Beverly Hills Drive. Caller's daughter is receiving strange messages from an individual. We still have the mom on the line. She just called back. Can we send her out to you?

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0: 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Sounds like juveniles returned.
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0: Jack Carson, R 171, copy to the more runway.
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0: We got 2868, Solon Lane. 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
0: 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Hi, Clarissa, William 152.
2: Good.
0: Received the order to detain for Lori Peterson.

0: 171 to 147. Do you want to come in from the north side, off of that east, and I'll come from the south, so Abbey Hill Drive.
1: Clear to number 171.
0: Go ahead.
1: It sounds like the injuries Kylie had done to herself were pretty superficial. 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She does not have them. 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
0: Okay.

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1: Our deal is on paper. The stipulation is no violent or abusive contact with Clayton Garrity. No loss. Our 9-4-0.

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0: 565 County. I'm 10-2. 559, you can 22.
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1: 236 George 859392. Yeah, 236 George 859392.
0: 10-4.
1: Alexander.

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1: Denver.

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0: 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I will be giving one courtesy ride to the address listed in the notes.

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1: Time for

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0: Did we receive any calls about a camera? Did we receive any calls about a 1046 on Highway 53 just before the 93 ramp headed northbound?

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1: Templar, you can put me out checking at that location with Wisconsin Boy Edward King 6822, Boy Edward King 6822.
0: Sovereign.

0: Yeah, 155 and a quarters.
1: Go ahead.
0: Everything sent through here. Vehicle ran out of gas. Operator has someone coming with gas shortly. I'll be tonight.

0: Headquarters to William 169, copy of that case.
1: Go on.
0: I found out that at 2230 Dublin Lane, there is a delay to reporting. Happened at 2:40 a.m. They smashed the car window, took $50. We're still getting more info.
1: Thank you.
0: William 157, assist.
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0: Hurst, volume 169. 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
1: Well, 157, I broke the time.

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Can you just advise if there's any 1s on it?

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0: 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We tried calling back numerous times, no answer. 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

0: 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Caller states it's right across from 516 First Avenue. There's someone laying in the park with a blanket covering them.
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0: 104 headquarters, I took care of the traffic hazard.
1: Severin, do you want a case number or just close it out?
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Billy William, 2394 State Road 7, Hunsinger Farms. Billy William, 2394 State Road 37, Austria, 2395 and Highway 30.

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1: What?
0: B615 Short Street calling Buzz. I called yesterday, the group that was camping had a fire going this morning. Yeah, Bradley Green, Nicole Hayes, and Lori Price.
1: Thank you.
0: Same 132, can you assist?

0: Prisoner 134, copy your trespassing case. Yep. Festival on Birch Street, caller advised a Lawrence Hartman is going to be at the store. Has been trespassed. Is currently standing outside the store in a blue hoodie.
1: And work.
0: Number 108, can you assist?
2: Yeah, and work.

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1: Tower.
2: Hastings, come on.
0: 10-4. I'm not seeing him outside.

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Quarter sign 132, copy if that's the case. 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
0: 123 South Michigan Street, calling about there's a male white subject wearing a sweatshirt, was wheeling a bike away and then ran and hid behind a house.
1: Never.
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0: Rejoignez-moi la femme. Still running, and they just have flags in house for combatants for law enforcement and 1096 issues.
1: Times 4. William Wallace Avenue, William 160.
0: Good.
1: If you have an alert. Take a bike from a resident.
2: 10-4, I spoke with her. I'm almost to your location. I'll meet up with you.
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0: Of course, William 107, copy his information.
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0: 5032 East Hamilton, Colorado, by the mail, came to the door and asked to use the phone, then walked away while it was ringing. 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
1: That one.
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0: 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Did state the child was autistic.
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1: 10-4,

0: sandwich that we have for the bulk units context.
1: Ten four. 183 headquarters will be tonight.
2: Ten four.

0: units, this 212 units responding to the juvenile runaway. I have her at Fairfax and Henry.
1: Ten four.

0: 132 to 134. Carlos Hudson was also en route to Fairfax and Henry.
1: Okay.

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1: Correct.
0: You can assign the follow-up on Hobart to me and close it out. I'll be 10-8.

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0: You know, 129 Hunt Court. Probably another follow up address I don't know to.
1: What?
0: 1513 South 50th Avenue. 1513 South 50th Avenue. I'll take a second for now.
1: Seven.

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1: Go ahead.
0: Great Golf Road at the mall entrance. It's a white Kia and a black Jeep. They pulled into the mall parking lot across from Olive Garden.
1: 10-4.
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0: At the Eastridge Estates, calls coming in from the office. Caller says a male came in, handed us a paper asking police that seems he's being scammed. So a large cash in two of the apartments.
1: Denver.

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On Rudolph, there's a Jeep in the left turn lane. Salt.

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0: Try to climb out in the vault. Blue Nissan and a white Ford, they pulled into the Quick Trip parking lot.
1: 10-4.

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0: Vehicle is currently partially on a median, not blocking traffic. They're on the phone with AAA right now. I'll just provide traffic control for now.
1: Sure.

0: 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It's got the 220X.
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1: Go to the next.
0: Carl Shelton, Adam William Frank, 7969, Adam William Frank, 7969.
1: Timber.

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1: Good.
0: Record coming in about 10 minutes.
1: Tower.

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We get a no preference tow rolling for that Illinois 28. 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
0: 919 Vernon Street, number 7. Becky Pranchinsky pounding on the door, refusing to leave.

0: 212 headquarters, you can send over that vest. I'll be out teleservice.
1: Last thing to call, you're extremely low tonight.
0: Two 212 headquarters, you can send over the vest. I'll be out teleservice.
1: Oh. RL 108 is 1042.

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Imperial and Eldorado with Adam Union Union 7422, Adam Union Union 7422.

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Structure fire, fire emergency care, it'll be a silo on fire on Township Fire Channel.

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1: Go ahead.
0: Me from 906 Dorby Street. Calling by their 11-year-old has left the address. It's currently northbound on Stein, wearing black shorts and a gray crew neck shirt. Same on 70, can you assist? Correction. Same on 32, can you assist?
1: 10-4.
0: Carl did mention the female is suicidal, has been known to cut herself. I don't know if she has any weapons with her now.
1: Definitely.

0: Quarters Wayne 164, copy the suicide threat.
1: Go ahead.
0: Me, 5th and Chestnut, caller advised, female, Carol DeWitt was walking towards the bridge in a blue hospital gown.
2: And what?
0: Sorry, 2 units. What you gonna advise there with the female?
1: 174, is that with her, Stein and Morgan?
0: Alina, come on, go ahead.
2: Nora 145 headquarters, I'm 1060 to 5th and Chestnut.

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0: Quarter sign 178, copy that, check Carson. The 4500 block of Woodridge Drive, called by the male subject. And that black Chevy truck was following her and is currently at the house that she was en route to. Of course, no one can you assist?
1: No, 11 headquarters, negative, headquarter 3.
0: Stand for.

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0: I'm 10-8 from Dorby. I can be en route to Woodridge.

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0: I don't know if you went through there. Possibly Timber Trails Corps, as you're saying now.
1: Yep.

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0: 10-4, thank you.

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1: Ouais.
0: Is it 10-2 for the call to drive back to 4502 Woodridge?
1: Well, I can't look at the vehicle.
0: Is that working?

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Copy, 9-1 investigate. Therefore, I'll advise.

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0: Credit CIS mission 615 South Barstow. Caller advised in no contact with Curtis Daniels. He was speaking to her at that address there. He's currently standing outside in Blue Hoodie.
1: 10-4.
0: Norwalk 34, can you assist?
1: 10-4.

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1: Good. Can you have Ben come back down to R20 and then Miller can follow him back to the loophole?
2: That works.

0: Do you still have that mail from the follow-up and all that on the phone?
1: Negative, we just disconnected.
0: Simple, are you going to send that follow-up to me on? Just give me a call.
1: Simple.

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1: Nora 145 is pretty quiet, confirming 10-8.
0: 10-4. I'll be 10-8.
1: 10-4.
2: 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Do you have Ben with you?
0: 10-4, I do.
2: 10-4, just confirming he's going to get his vehicle and come back here to us.
0: 10-4.

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0: I have Carol, we're going to be en route to the group home. I believe it's on Echo Valley.
1: Denver.
0: Charlie Model 7 headquarters, you may be primary on this as well.
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2: I'm 164, go to the lieutenant.
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0: Headquarters to Sam 170, copy a 911 investigating. P3533 Fairfax Street, and a juvenile male on the line that stated his mom and dad were in a fight. Mom left and made suicidal statements. She did return while we were speaking with the juvenile. We did speak with her. She's denying any suicidal ideation. Okay. Sam 132, can you
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2: 37
1: tonight.
2: Over.

0: 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I'm going to be en route to mail.
1: Over.
2: Unit 120 Edwards.
1: Go ahead.
2: I just spoke with Sam 132. You can assign that case to me.
0: Have boy, I'll take it. Tom Javi.
1: Thank you. 520 will be coming.

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1: 10-4.
0: And I will be 10-8.

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1: Roger.
0: It's a 1200 block of Menominee Street. Caller advised vehicle crossed all the lanes of traffic and went over in the median.
1: And for any injuries?

0: Hey, I'm on 36 headquarters, 1041 squad 23.
1: Pepper. Can you take the syslaw? Perfect. That's this number.
0: 10-4, I'll start up cell service.
1: 1064 is 23. Go ahead.
2: Hi there, Illinois. George Floyd, 78652, George Floyd, 78653.

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0: 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You want me to step out with you here?
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0: Was the Snyder, Sam, Nora, Young, David, Edward, Robert, first Cody, Charles, Ocean, David, Young, Metal Initial, R, Robert, Denver, 10-10 of 1988, Matt White.
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1: Got it.
0: Turn suspended, there's 6 prior, be 7th offense civil. No wants, non paper. That's prior 94961.
1: 10-4, should be 10-2 here.
0: Quarters 1164. I think there's also a silver sedan that was involved. Car advised they saw them exchanging items and then left in a hurry. Just this information.
1: Thank you.

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1: Curry William, 3775 Service Road, Cross Street of Carissa Drive. We got a mail call 911 asking about if it's normal to be vomiting blood. Tried to get him to ambulance. He refused. Wanted law enforcement to check on him, then disconnected.
0: 10-4, you just came up for now as well.
1: Yes.
2: 543, what was this?
1: 10-4.
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0: 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They were 10-12 of 07, 10-12 2007, snow white.

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0: At Mayo in the ER, call our staff, concern for a parent and a child in room 15. Lane 150, can you assist?
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0: 164 headquarters.
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0: 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I'm having some computer issues.
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0: 3118 Blakely, apartment number 3. Sounds like two males were verbal only.
1: Sounds like.
2: I don't have
0: 774, can you assist?
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0: Quarters, William 164, can you copy the assist EMS on Echo Valley? Got EMS route for seizures. Sounds like the patient's agonal breathing. We're starting battalion one for PMD, possibly.
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1: Trip.
0: By spelling it Victor Adam Robert Sam Henry Ocean, first name Christopher Common. John Common, date of birth 8-4-91, male white, just advised on driving status, prior OCL.
1: Tower.
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1: 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Caller is Chad, bearing route for a silver Mercedes. 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